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2: Good morning. It's a clear drive over the Queensway and Highway 416 headed northbound or southbound, but city streets, it looks like we're dealing with a crash already just on Scott Street near Garland Street. Other than that, it's a clear drive over our bridges. Hertz Rent-A-Car keeps you moving. 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And that's the latest traffic. I'm Antonia Altabonte.
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3: Environment Canada issued an orange warning for heat yesterday, and it remains in effect today. Today's high temperature could reach 33 degrees, which meets the criteria for a long-duration extreme heat event in effect. Despite the heat warning, humidity should not add much to the feels-like temperature, but little relief will be felt overnight with temperatures dropping to 22 degrees. Remember to keep hydrated and check on the vulnerable. Severe weather yesterday led to localized flooding, power outages with wind damage, and the cancellation of several Canada Day events, including fireworks and the evening show at LeBreton Flats. The federal government has announced a free watch party for this Saturday's round of 16 elimination game between Canada and Morocco at LeBreton Flats. The feds will partner with the City of Ottawa to host the event, with the Minister of Canadian Identity and Culture and Minister responsible for official languages, Mark Miller, saying that Canada's historic World Cup run is bringing all of us together in communities across the country. Miller added that as the nation's capital, Ottawa will join that shared national celebration with the gathering at LeBreton Flats, giving everyone in the national capital region a place to share the excitement, celebrate our team, and stand together behind the Maple Leaf. Doors will open at 11 a.m. with the game set to kick off at 1 p.m. Closing arguments have been concluded in the death of Barrhaven crossing guard 55-year-old Peter Clark. 19-year-old Xander Wright admitted driving the vehicle that struck and killed Clark, but he testified that he never saw the guard despite him wearing a reflective jacket and holding a stop sign. Justice David Berg interrupted closing arguments from the defense, questioning how Wright could not see the crossing guard wearing the high-visibility jacket right in front of the Toyota Tundra truck. Wright also testified that he felt a bump and saw the handheld stop sign on the hood of his truck but continued driving anyway. Wright has pled guilty to leaving the scene of the collision, but not guilty to dangerous driving causing death. The verdict is expected in September. In sports, the USA comfortably handled Bosnia-Herzegovina yesterday, despite the fact they were down a man for the last 30 minutes of the match. The U.S. pulled off the 2-0 victory to advance to the round of 16 and face Belgium. From the Skywards News Center, I'm Captain Frank.
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2: The heat warning continues. Today we have a high of 35 with a 40% chance of showers and the risk of a thunderstorm, but with the humidity it will feel more like 46. Overnight tonight we have a low of 22 with a 40% chance of showers and the risk of a thunderstorm. Tomorrow a high of 33 with a 40% chance of rain. Overnight we have a low of 21 with cloudy periods, and Saturday a high of 30 with a 30% chance of rain. Overnight we have a low of 19 with cloudy periods. And that's your Skywards weather. I'm Antonia Altabonte.
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98.5 and Hadaway, What Is Love? Good morning. It is Dylan Black, and we had quite the July 1st. The previous record for rain, set back in 1959, was 58.9 millimeters. Apparently, we got 110 yesterday. It was crazy. And personally, I lost power for about 4 or 5 hours. And streets were flooded. And I guess a Canadian Tire in Bell's Corners opened up to help people get supplies if they needed it. Fireworks canceled all over the place. And I am kind of nervous to give you today's forecast because yesterday I was like, oh, it might rain. And then that happened. We've still got an orange warning, which is for heat. Today, the high going to feel like 46 degrees again, and then down to 22 tomorrow. We're looking around 33, 30 degrees on Saturday, 29 on Sunday. Right now, 21, 30. Factoring in the humidex, we're going to have a better day, I promise. 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
1: 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Movie lovers can head to Lansdowne July 9th for another free movie night under the stars. 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I'm Sam Hudson, and that's what's happening, Ottawa.
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Mix 98.5 and The Calling, wherever you will go. Good morning, it is Dylan Black. So today, another orange warning. That means heat going to feel like 46 degrees. As for rain, I can't predict anything, apparently. So hopefully not much, not 110 millimeters, that's for sure. So today, preteens and youth aged 11 to 18 can board OC Transpo for free until August 31st. How cool is that? The free transit applies to all trips and OC Transpo bus routes and O-Train lines 1, 2, and 4. I guess the council has approved the plan to offer free transit to riders aged 18 and under as part of the 2026 budget. So how do you do it? You purchase a Presto card, you set a preteen or youth pass. Setting on the card, the pass you need depends on your age, according to OC Transpo, and you tap your card on the fare gate or fare reader to board for free. So we'll take free whenever we can get it. OC Transpo, of course, more details on their website. We'll have a look at the roads coming up and a complete look at your weather forecast. It is Tate McRae now on Mix 98.5. Good morning.

0: 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Traffic.
1: 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I'm not seeing any major problems with Highway 174, and it looks like the crash on Scott and Garland has fully cleared. 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
0: 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Ottawa weather.
1: The heat warning continues. Today we have a high of 35 with a 40% chance of showers and the risk of a thunderstorm. But with the humidity, it will feel more like 46. Overnight tonight, we have a low of 22 with a 40% chance of showers and the risk of a thunderstorm. Tomorrow, a high of 33 with a 40% chance of rain. Overnight, we have a low of 21 with cloudy periods. And Saturday, a high of 30 with a 30% chance of rain. Overnight, we have a low of 19 with cloudy periods. And that's your Skywards weather. I'm Antonia Altabonte.
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And of course, that is the Village People and YMCA. Unfortunately, we did lose the leader of the Village People, Victor Willis, passing away at the age of 74. I guess his wife posted saying that a short but aggressive illness has taken him. And YMCA, Macho Man, Go West, and In the Navy. And he was the guy that wore the police officer outfits. So, Victor Willis, dead at the age of 74.

Mix 98.5 and Queen Radio Gaga. And I'm Dylan Black. So I guess, pretty much everything was canceled for the most part yesterday, right? You had the Prime Minister out in Barrhaven in the morning hours, serving up pancakes. I saw all of that. And I was on air talking about how we had the orange heat advisory in effect, which we have today as well. And then the rain began. What time was that roughly? Like afternoon. And it kept falling and falling. And I lost my power around 4 o'clock. And it didn't come back on till about eight or so. It was a crazy Canada Day. And I know some of the fireworks were getting listed together. Some have rescheduled. I know like in the town of Hawkesbury, a bit far out, they're rescheduling it until like Friday night. So hopefully you did have a safe 159th birthday. 110 millimeters of rain fell. Wow. Luke Combs, Fast Car, good morning. 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
2: It's a clear drive over the Queensway. I'm not seeing any major problems. Highway 416 is also doing well northbound or southbound. Highway 174 is in good shape, and we're still moving well over our bridges in both directions. 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And that's the latest traffic. I'm Antonia Altabonte.
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4: Environment Canada issued an orange warning for heat yesterday, and it remains in effect today. Today's high temperature could reach 33 degrees, which meets the criteria for a long-duration extreme heat event in effect. Despite the heat warning, humidity should not add much to the feels-like temperature, but little relief will be felt overnight with temperatures dropping to 22 degrees. Remember to keep hydrated and check on the vulnerable. Severe weather yesterday led to localized flooding, power outages with wind damage, and the cancellation of several Canada Day events, including fireworks and the evening show at Le Breton Flats. The federal government has announced a free watch party for this Saturday's round of 16 elimination game between Canada and Morocco at Le Breton Flats. The feds will partner with the City of Ottawa to host the event, with the Minister of Canadian Identity and Culture and Minister responsible for official languages, Mark Miller, saying that Canada's historic World Cup run is bringing all of us together in communities across the country. Miller added that as the nation's capital, Ottawa will join that shared national celebration with the gathering at Le Breton Flats, giving everyone in the national capital region a place to share the excitement, celebrate our team, and stand together behind the Maple Leaf. Doors will open at 11 a.m. with the game set to kick off at 1 p.m. Closing arguments have been concluded in the death of Barrhaven crossing guard 55-year-old Peter Clark. 19-year-old Xander Wright admitted driving the vehicle that struck and killed Clark, but he testified that he never saw the guard despite him wearing a reflective jacket and holding a stop sign. Justice David Berg interrupted closing arguments from the defense, questioning how Wright could not see the crossing guard wearing the high-visibility jacket right in front of the Toyota Tundra truck. Wright also testified that he felt a bump and saw the handheld stop sign on the hood of his truck but continued driving anyway. Wright has pled guilty to leaving the scene of the collision, but not guilty to dangerous driving causing death. The verdict is expected in September. In sports, the USA comfortably handled Bosnia-Herzegovina yesterday, despite the fact they were down a man for the last 30 minutes of the match. The U.S. pulled off the 2-0 victory to advance to the round of 16 and face Belgium. From the Skywards News Center, I'm Captain Frank.
0: 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Ottawa weather.
2: The heat warning continues. Today we have a high of 35 with a 40% chance of showers and a risk of a thunderstorm, but with the humidity it will feel more like 46. Overnight tonight we have a low of 22 with a 40% chance of showers and the risk of a thunderstorm. Tomorrow a high of 33 with a 40% chance of rain. Overnight we have a low of 21 with cloudy periods, and Saturday a high of 30 with a 30% chance of rain. Overnight we have a low of 19 with cloudy periods. And that's your Skywards weather. I'm Antonia Altabonte.
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Mix 98.5 and Noah Kahan and The Great Divide. Good morning. That orange warning remains in effect. 46 degrees is what it could feel like later on today. As for rain, I mean, I can't really predict anything at this point. We'll see. Okay. You know what? Could be a good day for ice cream. And apparently, the average person during the summer, according to whatever survey, eats 11 scoops of ice cream a week. 95% of us admitted to at least one scoop. And I guess a classic chocolate is one of our favorites. Okay. And the survey also settled another important debate. Most people would rather eat their ice cream from a bowl than like a cup, or a cone, like a bowl, like an old school bowl. Something to think about today, right? Shakira is on Mix 98.5. Good morning.

This hour of music on Mix 98.5 is dedicated to daycare providers taking care of our kids. 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
1: One minute. Are you getting seconds?
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1: The man is getting seconds.
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1: The man has already waited on this line.
5: Larry, we're hungry.
1: We're all hungry. I'm hungry, too. But to make him wait another 10 minutes for a few measly potatoes, shame on you. Shame on all of you.
0: Okay. Curb Your Enthusiasm. Of course, Larry David is the co-creator of Seinfeld, and he is celebrating a birthday today. Larry getting up there, 79 years young. If you're a fan of wrestling, Bret the Hitman Hart is celebrating as well today. He is 69. And how about Ashley Tisdale, who played Sharpay in the High School Musical movies, 41 years young. If you're celebrating today, happy birthday to you. Taylor Swift getting married this weekend. Wow. Mix 98.5.

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0: 96.5 and hotter now. Indeed, it will be 46 degrees again later on this afternoon. And this movie actually hit theaters yesterday. It is going to be big this weekend. Minions and Monsters.
1: Yes, I'm free! 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
0: Okay. You know, I did have an opportunity to see Supergirl a couple of nights back with my little guy Max, and it wasn't great. It was okay, you know, but I think sometimes we're getting a bit superheroed out. So you've got Minions, Monsters, Toy Story 5, Supergirl, a lot of films for kids, family stuff happening right now at the theaters. It is No Doubt and Don't Speak. Good morning. It's Mix 98.5.

0: 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Traffic.
1: We're still looking good on the Queensway this morning. Highway 416 is also trouble-free from the 401 right up towards the Queensway. We're doing well with Highway 174, and I'm not seeing any major issues on city streets. Air North is now flying direct from Toronto to Whitehorse or Yellowknife, with meals and baggage included. See the Midnight Sun or the Northern Lights. Knowing there are no surprise fees, fly airnorth.com. And that's the latest traffic of Antonia Altabonte.
0: 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Ottawa weather.
1: The heat warning continues. Today we have a high of 35 with a 40% chance of showers and the risk of a thunderstorm, but with the humidity it will feel more like 46. Overnight tonight we have a low of 22 with a 40% chance of showers and the risk of a thunderstorm. Tomorrow a high of 33 with a 40% chance of rain. Overnight we have a low of 21 with cloudy periods, and Saturday a high of 30 with a 30% chance of rain. Overnight we have a low of 19 with cloudy periods. And that's your Skywards weather. I'm Antonia Altabonte.
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and Alicia Keys on Mix 98.5. Good morning. It is Ottawa's Perfect Music Mix with another orange warning. Today, it is going to feel like 46 degrees possibly, but later on, but not 110 millimeters, with everything pretty much canceled. And I saw people like in kayaks. Am I wrong to say that? Like going up and down city streets. There was one photo, like the 417 exit near Bayshore. It looked like a total like gigantic swimming pool, which sometimes can be fun, not yesterday. So we will give you more information as the day progresses. If there is going to be, you know, they canceled all the fireworks pretty much in most areas of the city. I did mention this earlier. This is one that I noticed. Hawkesbury, Ontario has announced that their fireworks from last night will go on Friday. So some cities, some, you know, areas of the city are going to be doing things this weekend to make up for all the fun that happened on Canada Day 2026. We will keep you up to date, myself and Carter Brown, in the afternoon. It is the weekend, and I feel it coming. Yeah, it'll be here tomorrow. Mix 98.5. Good morning.

Mix 98.5 and Shania Twain, up. What about down? What about lying down? If you need a break from all the hustle, apparently the hottest new social activity is lying down. And to be honest, who wouldn't want to lay down with someone you don't know, like, at all? Okay? It is called Club Rest Stop, and it was started by a wellness coach in New York. It involves meeting up in Central Park for 2 hours of guided breathing, sound baths, meditation, and you can take a nap. About 40 people showed up for the first meeting, but about 700 have signed up for future events. One member says it's important because younger generations have forgotten how to rest, and the organizer agrees. She says she wants people to stop feeling guilty about taking a break, even if it is only for a few minutes. So laying down in a park with strangers, why not? As long as we don't get 110 millimeters of rain on top of it. Mix 98.5. Something.

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0: 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Traffic.
2: On the Queensway eastbound, I'm just starting to see some volume through Woodruff, and then it looks like construction-related volume through Parkdale. The Queensway westbound is in good shape. Highway 416 is moving at the limit, and it looks like there's a crash now just on Colonel By Drive and just before Laurier. Other than that, I'm not seeing any major problems on city streets. Misty City Music Festival, September 18th to 20th. Don't miss Brooks and Dunn, John Party, Jake Owen, and more all happening in Niagara Falls. 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And that's the latest traffic. I'm Antonia Altabonte.
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3: Environment Canada issued an orange warning for heat yesterday, and it remains in effect today. Today's high temperature could reach 33 degrees, which meets the criteria for a long-duration extreme heat event in effect. Despite the heat warning, humidity should not add much to the feels-like temperature, but little relief will be felt overnight with temperatures dropping to 22 degrees. Remember to keep hydrated and check on the vulnerable. Severe weather yesterday led to localized flooding, power outages with wind damage, and the cancellation of several Canada Day events, including fireworks and the evening show at LeBreton Flats. The federal government has announced a free watch party for this Saturday's round of 16 elimination game between Canada and Morocco at LeBreton Flats. The feds will partner with the City of Ottawa to host the event, with the Minister of Canadian Identity and Culture and Minister responsible for official languages, Mark Miller, saying that Canada's historic World Cup run is bringing all of us together in communities across the country. Miller added that as the nation's capital, Ottawa will join that shared national celebration with the gathering at LeBreton Flats, giving everyone in the national capital region a place to share the excitement, celebrate our team, and stand together behind the maple leaf. Doors will open at 11 a.m. with the game set to kick off at 1 p.m. Closing arguments have been concluded in the death of Barrhaven crossing guard 55-year-old Peter Clark. 19-year-old Xander Wright admitted driving the vehicle that struck and killed Clark, but he testified that he never saw the guard despite him wearing a reflective jacket and holding a stop sign. Justice David Berg interrupted closing arguments from the defense, questioning how Wright could not see the crossing guard wearing the high-visibility jacket right in front of the Toyota Tundra truck. Wright also testified that he felt a bump and saw the handheld stop sign on the hood of his truck but continued driving anyway. Wright has pled guilty to leaving the scene of the collision but not guilty to dangerous driving causing death. The verdict is expected in September. In sports, the USA comfortably handled Bosnia-Herzegovina yesterday, despite the fact they were down a man for the last 30 minutes of the match. The U.S. pulled off the 2-0 victory to advance to the round of 16 and face Belgium. From the Skywards News Center, I'm Captain Frank.
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0: 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Ottawa weather.
2: The heat warning continues. Today we have a high of 35 with a 40% chance of showers and a risk of a thunderstorm, but with the humidity it will feel more like 46. Overnight tonight we have a low of 22 with a 40% chance of showers and the risk of a thunderstorm. Tomorrow a high of 33 with a 40% chance of rain. Overnight we have a low of 21 with cloudy periods, and Saturday a high of 30 with a 30% chance of rain. Overnight we have a low of 19 with cloudy periods. And that's your Skywards weather. I'm Antonia Altabonte.
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Brent Bieber on Mix 98.5. Good morning. It is Dylan Black. Again today, it is Thursday. After all, we will get another Rivers Rescue as Carter Brown and his dog River will introduce you to another furry friend. A four-legged furry friend. Could be a kitty, could be a doggy. And what we do is we try to hook you up with this forever friend, or if you know somebody who is looking for a companion to help out the Liston Animal Hospital or the Ottawa Humane Society, we put pictures up on our social media platforms. Won't you join us there? 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And yeah, it is a Rivers Rescue this afternoon with Carter Brown on Mix 98.5. Good morning. You

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Mix 98.5 and Aerosmith Don't Want to Miss a Thing off the Armageddon soundtrack from the 90s. Kind of felt like Armageddon yesterday with all that rain. We had about 110 millimeters of rain. I guess the record was like 58 millimeters set way back. So nobody really saw this coming. Today it is going to feel, I want to say, I'm going to stay away actually from saying the same. Heat-wise, maybe, even though the rain cooled things down a touch. Today we have another heat warning in effect, so please stay indoors as much as possible. I know I always sort of advocate for exercise, but be careful when it feels like 46 degrees. You can get sick real quick. Tonight down to 22, tomorrow 33, 30 on Saturday, 29. More comfortable with sun cloud on Sunday, but we could see more rain again today, so hang on, okay? 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Good morning. Let me tell you.

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0: 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Good morning, Mickey. And we do have details now, finally, on a viewing party for a big game happening in a couple of days from today.
1: Make it count here in stoppage time. Segura wide to the right side. Here's Jacob Schaffelberg. Schaffelberg's ball into the box, headed away by Ocon. It's Eustachio! Stefan Eustachio in stoppage time might well have sent Canada into the round of 16 at the World Cup.
0: So did we know that we're going into the round of 16 at the World Cup, and the big game is happening this upcoming Saturday, right? 1 p.m. Morocco, our opponents. Where will this big viewing party be taking place? Where Canada Day should have taken place. Le Breton Flats, okay? So we're hoping for good weather. They're going to be opening up the doors at around 11 a.m. The game set for 1 p.m. And it is first come, first served. I guess there's only so much room for everybody, even though we were going to host like a couple hundred thousand there last night. So World Cup, yeah, it is taking place on Saturday. Canada into the top 16, which is hard to wrap your head around, but good news. It is Olivia Rodrigo and Drop Dead on Mix 98.5. It is the Dylan Black Show. Good morning.

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2: On the Queensway eastbound, I'm just starting to see some volume through Woodruff, and then it looks like construction-related volume through Parkdale. The Queensway westbound is in good shape. Highway 416 is moving at the limit, and it looks like there's a crash now just on Colonel By Drive and just before Laurier. Other than that, I'm not seeing any major problems on city streets. Misty City Music Festival, September 18th to 20th. 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And that's the latest traffic. I'm Antonia Altabonte.
0: 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Ottawa weather.
2: The heat warning continues. Today we have a high of 35 with a 40% chance of showers and the risk of a thunderstorm. But with the humidity, it will feel more like 46. Overnight tonight, we have a low of 22 with a 40% chance of showers and the risk of a thunderstorm. Tomorrow, a high of 33 with a 40% chance of rain. Overnight, we have a low of 21 with cloudy periods. And Saturday, a high of 30 with a 30% chance of rain. Overnight, we have a low of 19 with cloudy periods. And that's your Skywards weather. I'm Antonia Altabonte.
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Mix 98.5 and Whitney. Good morning. It is Dylan Black. We have that orange warning again today. Going to feel like 46 degrees with the Humidex. Okay, so I guess in Wisconsin, a wedding reception went off the rails after a groomsman was spotting eating meatballs with his bare hands. Okay, according to investigators, a guest told him to grab a plate instead. That led to an argument, then a punch, then a full-blown out fight, and then some other guy shot two people because it sounds like he was defending the meatball guy's honor. But here is where it gets even crazier. The bride reportedly chased the shooter down, grabbed his key fob, and stopped him from driving away. And then the suspect took off on foot. And police say they're still looking for the man. A good lesson, if somebody double dips at your next family gathering, let it go. Apparently, though, everybody is okay. But yeah, meatballs, plates, they go hand in hand, I would say. Ariana Grande and We Can't Be Friends on Mix 98.5.

Mix 98.5 and Walk Off the Earth. Good morning. It is the Dylan Black Show. And we will talk about the weather today because it is super important to know that you can get sick when you have an orange warning and the heat makes it feel like 46 degrees. I went running. I'm a runner, right? And I went running after the show yesterday thinking, okay, so like I'll do this. I'll just get some exercise in. And my head was pounding and you have to be careful if you're out there for any amount of time. By the way, 110 millimeters fell on July 1st, the previous record, about 58.9 millimeters, which fell back in 1959. Mayor Mark Sutcliffe said, I will bring a motion to the next council meeting to waive building permit fees for all residents who need to rebuild their basement because of these storms. So that is good news. As neighbors, we stick together throughout these times, and we're hoping for a much better weather day today and weekend as well. It is the Dylan Black Show. This is Mix 98.5. Good morning.

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a sucker for you. Jonas Brothers and Sucker on Mix 98.5. Hey, if you're wondering, at the beginning of the week, I said that I had to keep my neighbor Joanna's flowers alive. I had to, she said, I'm going to the cottage, and if you could water them. And so I sent her a message last night. Joanna, don't worry. Your flowers, your plants, they're very watered. Everything is okay, and I'm very glad as well. You know, Joanna returns today, so I think they will be okay. Apparently, I didn't overwater the fern. I was told not to. Mix 98.5, good morning. It is the Dylan Black Show.

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0: 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Ottawa weather.
4: The heat warning continues. Today we have a high of 35 with a 40% chance of showers and the risk of a thunderstorm, but with the humidity it will feel more like 46. Overnight tonight we have a low of 22 with a 40% chance of showers and the risk of a thunderstorm. Tomorrow a high of 33 with a 40% chance of rain. Overnight we have a low of 21 with cloudy periods, and Saturday a high of 30 with a 30% chance of rain. Overnight we have a low of 19 with cloudy periods. And that's your Skywards weather. I'm Antonia Altabonte.
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0: Pied and a great throwback from Texas Midnight Runners. Good morning, it is Dylan Black. So I do want to thank everybody who did make a donation to Give Blood throughout the month of June. That month flew by. I am affiliated with the Yuck Yucks Comedy Club, and we had a month-long blood donor clinic at 1575 Carling Avenue. I've given blood. I gave blood during the month of June, my 128th whole blood donation. And I do it because my mom needed blood at one point. My dad needed blood at one point. Just because that specific blood donor clinic is over doesn't mean you can't give this summer. They do struggle to get donations in. So if you have time and you're eligible, make an appointment, blood.ca. Thank you. You get cookies.
1: Mmm. Oh, cookie.
0: Yeah. Fun. It is Harry Styles and Adore You on Mix 98.5. Good morning. It's the Dylan Black Show. Whoa.

0: Mix 98.5 and Nelly Furtado, All Good Things. Okay, so the Sens have had a bit of a crazy off-season so far, but they have signed Nick Cousins and goalie Samuel Ersund to two-year contracts. They did this yesterday, according to a news release. Cousins will be back with the club for another two seasons, earning an average of $1.5 million in each season, 32 years young. And I guess last year, what does $1.59 million get you? 9 goals and 14 assists. So, yeah, I mean, I definitely took on the wrong career, right? It is Cameron Witko and Options on Mix 98.5.
1: Is it a relapse if it's just a drink? A picture-perfect party full of friends I used to keep.

course, that is the YMCA Village People from the 1970s. We did lose Victor Willis, the lead singer. I guess he was the policeman in the Village People, and his iconic voice right there. Also, parts of Big Song's Macho Man, Go West in the Navy. According to his wife, Karen, Willis passed away Monday after a short but aggressive illness. The exact cause of death not revealed. Lead singer of the Village People, Victor Willis, has passed away at the age of 74.

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Good morning. It is Dylan. Apparently, we received 111.4 millimeters of rain on Canada Day 2026, making it to the second all-time rainiest day in Ottawa's history. The first place day went to the year 2004, and we received 135.4 millimeters of rain on that day. I was around. I don't recall, but it was rainy. And today we've got another opportunity to see more rain. Yay. In the afternoon, who knows what's going to happen? That orange warning is in effect, though. 46 degrees with the Humidex. Alex Warren and Ordinary coming up. Aha is on the way. It is the Dylan Black Show with Ace of Base and All That She Wants on Mix 98.5.

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Aha, Take On Me. Good morning. It is Dylan Black. Mayor Sutcliffe is saying, I'm going to be asking to suspend garbage limits in certain wards for the next week so residents can dispose of damaged material. Good. And I will bring a motion to the next council meeting to waive building permit fees for all who need to rebuild their basement because of these storms. Stay tuned for more updates. Wow, 111 millimeters of rain. It was quite something, wasn't it? Somber, Homewrecker is on Mix 98.5.

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4: The heat warning continues. Today we have a high of 35 with a 40% chance of showers and the risk of a thunderstorm. But with the humidity, it will feel more like 46. Overnight tonight, we have a low of 22 with a 40% chance of showers and the risk of a thunderstorm. Tomorrow, a high of 33 with a 40% chance of rain. Overnight, we have a low of 21 with cloudy periods. And Saturday, a high of 30 with a 30% chance of rain. Overnight, we have a low of 19 with cloudy periods. And that's your Skywards weather. I'm Antonia Altabonte.
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Mix 98.5 and Noah Kahan. Stick Season, good morning. It is Dylan Black, and they will do it again this afternoon. Carter and his dog River, another River's Rescue. So when we do post the photo on Instagram and on Facebook, perhaps share it. Share it around and help out the Liston Animal Hospital, the Ottawa Humane Society as well, trying to find a forever home, okay? It is a River's Rescue. We'll do it again this afternoon and tomorrow morning as well. I will re-announce this week's rescue on Mix 98.5.

Mix 98.5. And good morning. It is Dylan Black. So, Place d'Orleans, you know where the bay was? I guess Walmart is moving in. Walmart, okay, a two-level supercenter. Wow. It will include grocery, general merchandise, pharmacy, pickup and delivery services. It will also become the mall's anchor tenant with expected increases in foot traffic and retail activity in the East End community. So the Walmart Supercenter, two levels, will be opening up sometime in 2027. Just what we need, right? Like two levels of Walmart. Ooh, can get lost in there. Mix 98.5. Good morning.

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Mix 98.5 and Brittany. And hi, we have that orange warning in effect. And what does that mean? That means heat. So the thing about the rain that we had, that 111 millimeters of rain, it kind of cooled things down like a touch, right? So we're not hoping for that today to cool things down with a monsoon type of rain. But yeah, 22 tonight and tomorrow, pretty much the same deal, 33 rolling into that weekend. And the weekend is looking cooler, perhaps 30 on Saturday, 29 degrees expected on Sunday. It is Sarah McLaughlin and Sweet Surrender. 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

Mix 98.5 and Marshmallow. Good morning. It is Dylan Black, Carter Brown afternoon. And this is good news. Kids and youth can ride OC Transpo buses free. The O-Train, Paratranspo as well this summer. Okay, good news until August 31st. And all you have to do is buy a Presto card and then set preteen or youth pass on the card and then tap that card. Okay, free. We'll take that, right? Because time's difficult. More details, simply go to the OC Transpo website. It is Teddy Swims' Bad Dreams, Mix 98.5. It is the Dylan Black Show.

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1: I was distracted and in traffic. I didn't feel it when the earthquake happened, but it really got me thinking. 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I know, you know, we know you weren't down for forever and it's fine. I know, you know, we weren't meant for each other and it's fine. But if the world was ending, you'd come over, right? You'd come over and you'd stay the night. 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All our fears would be irrelevant. If the world was ending, you'd come over, right? The sky'd be falling and I'd hold you tight. And there wouldn't be a reason why we would even have to say goodbye. 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Right? 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Right?

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9: Ottawa weather.
10: The heat warning continues. Today we have a high of 35 with a 40% chance of showers and a risk of a thunderstorm. But with the humidity, it will feel more like 46. Overnight tonight, we have a low of 22 with a 40% chance of showers and a risk of a thunderstorm. Tomorrow, a high of 33 with a 40% chance of rain. Overnight, we have a low of 21 with cloudy periods. And Saturday, a high of 30 with a 30% chance of rain. Overnight, we have a low of 19 with cloudy periods. And that's your Skywards weather. I'm Antonia Altabonte.
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0: Mm-hmm. He is turning 80 this year, so we are wishing Danny all the best. 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

85 Nelly Furtado. It is Dylan Black, and it's the Ottawa Titans. Like many in the city, have had a wild couple of nights, days. Two evenings ago, they had to cut the game short because of rain, right? Had to cancel the fireworks, the pre-Canada Day fireworks. And then we know how things went on Wednesday, right? Today, the Tri-City Valley Cats are in town, and it is a 6:30 start at the Ottawa Stadium. So, hopefully, OttawaTitans.com for more details. It is Preston Pablo on Mix 98.5.

Mix and 98.5 Lola Young, Messy. It was. Celebrating our 159th birthday, Carter is coming up and he will keep you up to date with, like, if things were moved around or, like, firework happenings, like, in different parts of town or just... we have a lot on our plate trying to figure things out here at Mix 98.5 to keep you up to date with the possible events taking place this weekend to make up for all the messiness that happened. I'm Dylan Black. Have a great day. Stay cool. 46 degrees expected this afternoon. Got that orange warning in effect. It is Virginia to Vegas on Mix 98.5.

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Hey, you need someone to blame for yesterday's weather? Blame me. 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I am so sorry.

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Phil Collins, another great throwback track on Mix 98.5. Yeah, you get those, and you get the hits of today, too. Like the new Alex Warren. It's Fever Dream, and it's on

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6: Ottawa weather. The heat warning continues. Today we have a high of 35 with a 40% chance of showers and the risk of a thunderstorm. But with the humidity, it will feel more like 46. Overnight tonight, we have a low of 22 with a 40% chance of showers and the risk of a thunderstorm. Tomorrow, a high of 33 with a 40% chance of rain. Overnight, we have a low of 21 with cloudy periods. And Saturday, a high of 30 with a 30% chance of rain. Overnight, we have a low of 19 with cloudy periods. And that's your Skywards weather. I'm Antonia Altabonte.
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0: no longer fun to stay at the YMCA. This is Mix 98.5, sad news in the entertainment world. Victor Lewis has died. He was the lead singer of the Village People. He was the cop. He made it to 74 years old. He had some kind of aggressive illness that was very short, his family said on Facebook. Born in 1951 in San Fran, wrote the epic songs we all know today, Macho Man, YMCA. There'll be a service for him. I don't know if the pallbearers will do the YMCA. I'm not sure if that would be appropriate or not, but a lot of people always asked him over the years if he was okay with Donald Trump doing YMCA as his walk-on song, you know, because it makes no sense. But here he is talking about how, whatever, if he wants to dance with our song, let him dance with our song. Victor Willis of the Village People, thank you for all the fun.
1: I noticed that Trump actually likes the song and that he really seems to have a lot of fun with it. And after paying attention to the way the song has gotten so much more attention since he's been using it, it's done a lot to make people pay attention to the song again. Mm-hmm. And I decided that I wasn't going to stop him from using it. I told my wife to, let him do his thing. You know, he likes the song.

A heat warning in the capital. 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Could see more of those pop-up showers and thundershowers later on this afternoon. They're not elaborating much more than that. Can you blame them? Going to stay like this for the next couple days.

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All those in favor of a Canada Day mulligan, let's just try again. This is Mix 98.5, and here's how you can do it. The World Cup game, 1 o'clock on Saturday, Le Breton. Yes, we are going to have a big watch party in the city. We're up against Morocco, so they're going to need all the good vibes they can get.

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Thanks for all you do. And thanks for listening to Ottawa's perfect music mix.

So weird when you get a holiday in the middle of the week, right? Today's Thursday, by the way. This is Mix 98.5. That means today we'll have another River's Rescue. My dog River will pick another animal in need of a home from the Ottawa Humane Society. We've been adopting them out in the last couple of weeks. Let's keep the good luck rolling. Make sure you share the posts. Maybe

0: 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Canada's Circus Spectacular rolls into TD Place July 11th with Circus Rocks, a high-energy show packed with acrobatics, athletic feats, and a concert-style atmosphere the whole family can enjoy. 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I'm Sam Hudson, and that's what's happening, Ottawa.
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7: Ottawa weather.
8: The heat warning continues. Today we have a high of 35 with a 40% chance of showers and a risk of a thunderstorm. But with the humidity, it will feel more like 46. Overnight tonight, we have a low of 22 with a 40% chance of showers and the risk of a thunderstorm. Tomorrow, a high of 33 with a 40% chance of rain. Overnight, we have a low of 21 with cloudy periods. And Saturday, a high of 30 with a 30% chance of rain. Overnight, we have a low of 19 with cloudy periods. And that's your Skywards weather. I'm Antonia Altabonte.
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Yeah, great throwback tracks and the hits of today. This is Mix 98.5. This could be the big day. Even though they've kept it an incredible secret, you can see people rehearsing and stuff around Madison Square Gardens. They deserve a beautiful wedding either way. Good luck, Travis and Taylor. A new chapter in your love story.

0: Okay, I hope this works. A technological first here on Mix 98.5. We've put a microphone in an insurance adjuster's office just to see if it sounds busy in there after that big deluge yesterday. Let's just give a quick listen. Oh, this is, oh yeah. A little busier even than I expected.
1: Yes, I am flooding in my basement.
0: Yes, my car is flooded. It's undrivable. My doggy floated away. Oh, that was a lot of rain yesterday, and there's going to be a lot of claims today at insurance companies. That's the best thing to do. Don't forget to document everything. Oh, and by the way, we could see more of that rain today.

He is the biggest thing to come out of Van Cleek Hill since the hill itself. Dylan Black is now every weekday morning from 6 to noon on Mix 98.5.

it was great to see her at the lunchtime show, but we all know what happened to the nighttime show. Alessia Cara is on Mix 98.5. What do we do with all the fireworks now? They got to just be sitting there in a big pile. I say hang on to them. If we win that soccer game on Saturday, fire them off. I know it's in the middle of the day, but do it anyway. You got them there already. The watch party's happening at Le Breton at 1 o'clock on Saturday. That's where you want to be. Today, World Cup action has Spain and Austria playing, Portugal and Croatia tonight, and Switzerland and Algeria.

all the big number one hits, including those from back in the day like Devo, and the number one hits of today. Bruno Mars now, 19 weeks at number one with this song. The feel-good hit of the summer, I Just Might, it's Mix 98.5.

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3: Ottawa weather.
4: We have a heat warning and severe thunderstorm watch in effect. Overnight tonight, we have a low of 22 with a 40% chance of rain and the risk of a thunderstorm. Tomorrow, a high of 33 with a 40% chance of showers and the risk of a thunderstorm. Overnight, we have a low of 20 with cloudy skies. And Saturday, sunny with a high of 27. Overnight, we have a low of 15 with clear skies. And that's your Skywards weather. I'm Antonia Altabonte.
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And we'll have another one up for adoption today at 4:20 on Rivers Rescue. 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

0: the hits of today like Lady Gaga and great throwbacks like J-Lo coming up on Mix 98.5 in just a second. And I'm Carter Brown. By the way, I love J-Lo's new attitude about the breakups. She's like, these do not need to be traumas. These are moments of healing. It takes some courage to break up with someone. This can be about personal growth. She says you should have a party when we break up.
1: One, you made a decision. Two, it was probably the best thing for everybody. And if you're the one who's being heartbroken, you're the winner.
2: Yes.
1: Because if you go around your life and you're like, you know, breaking hearts, let's say. Is that you?
2: No.
1: You're the loser.
2: I only broke one heart.
1: Okay. Well, I've been on both sides.
2: Oh, okay.
1: Okay. So it's like we all do that. But if you're that person, you're never learning anything. And I just feel like the biggest growth spurts I've had emotionally, mentally, psychologically, have always come from a heartbreak.
2: Yeah.

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Our sweet dreams for a perfect Canada Day turned into a soaking wet nightmare. This is Mix 98.5. No, that was not a fun day yesterday. We spent the last night wringing out our socks. 118 millimeters of rain in one day. That's the second rainiest day in history. Second, not just Canada Day, second rainiest day in history. That's how much landed at the airport. There was a lot more in other local areas, like downtown, I think even got more than that. So everybody's calling insurance companies today and bailing out and hoping for no more of this. As for the temperature, yes, we have an orange level heat warning remaining in effect. It feels like 39 in the capital. At this point, you'd take a shower just to help cool off. But cooler weather coming in the next couple days. Not a lot, just not nearly as oppressive. It should be much nicer as we head into the weekend. Meantime, stay cool. If you don't have AC, get somewhere where there is. Plenty of hydration. Take it slow.

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5: We have a heat warning and severe thunderstorm watch in effect. Overnight tonight, we have a low of 22 with a 40% chance of rain and the risk of a thunderstorm. Tomorrow, a high of 33 with a 40% chance of showers and the risk of a thunderstorm. Overnight, we have a low of 20 with cloudy skies. And Saturday, sunny with a high of 27. Overnight, we have a low of 15 with clear skies. And that's your Skywards weather. I'm Antonia Altabonte.
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happy birthday from Mix 98.5. Have a fun night tonight if you're going out to celebrate. And you are in the company of Lindsay Lohan. It is her birthday today. Somehow she's made it to 40.

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We have a heat warning in effect in Ottawa. This is Mix 98.5. With that heat, we could see more of those pop-up thundershowers, depending on where you are this afternoon. Finally starts to ease up by the weekend.

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what do you think? 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And yes, there's a place to watch it. Le Breton Flats, the city of Ottawa, and Heritage Canada combining forces to put on a big party. Maybe they'll keep some of the fireworks that didn't go off last night. What a place to be coming up Saturday, 1 o'clock. Good luck, Team Canada.

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0: 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Traffic.
2: Dealing with congestion eastbound on the 417 around the 416 to about Woodruff. Also expects some slowdowns. Eastbound on the 417 at Carling, the 174 eastbound does remain backed up from the split through to Montreal Road. And we are seeing an ongoing crash westbound on the Queensway at Maitland. Only one ongoing issue to be aware of right now. That is a collision in town at the intersection of Prince of Wales and Meadowlands. And if you're on the way into Gatineau, no major issues on any of your bridges. 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That's absolutecomedy.ca. And that's the latest traffic. I'm Dan Tashro.
0: 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Ottawa weather.
3: We have a heat warning and severe thunderstorm watch in effect. Overnight tonight, we have a low of 22 with a 40% chance of rain and the risk of a thunderstorm. Tomorrow, a high of 33 with a 40% chance of showers and the risk of a thunderstorm. Overnight, we have a low of 20 with cloudy skies. And Saturday, sunny with a high of 27. Overnight, we have a low of 15 with clear skies. And that's your Skywards weather. I'm Antonia Altabonte.
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Okay, who needs a little snuggle buddy? Coming up in about 15 minutes, Rivers Rescue. Let's find a home for an animal at the Ottawa Humane Society. And please share the posts that we put up coming up at 4:20 on the Mix social media pages.

0: dalle allegrie cosa buona, dalle tu cuerpo alegría Macarena, Macarena.
1: You get great fun throwback tracks like that one and the hits of today, like the one I'm going to play from Bryan Adams in a second. Yes, new Bryan Adams. It came out yesterday, Canada Day, the same day the States is like, no, we don't need to do a free trade agreement with you guys. Okay, fine. But Bryan Adams has had enough and he's put a song out. And you know what? Maybe people will listen. Maybe they'll get the message. It's called 50-50.

0: 98.5. How you doing? I'm Carter Brown. It's Thursday, and you know what that means. It's time for another Rivers Rescue. Every Thursday, we feature another animal from the Ottawa Humane Society that needs a forever home. We do this in conjunction with Liston Animal Hospital. Last couple of weeks, the dogs that were featured got adopted. It's not always dogs, by the way. It just has been lately. There's lots of them in need of homes at the Ottawa Humane Society. So if you're thinking of it, maybe consider this week's pet. If you know someone who is, please share the post on our social media feeds. This week, it's Bandit, a six-year-old retriever mix. What a cutie he is. He's looking for a forever home, ideally without young children. Bandit is a sweet, affectionate boy who thrives on love, attention, and enrichment. He loves his squeaky toys, he likes his walks, but he's got a bit of separation anxiety. You know about that, River. He needs a committed family willing to support him with consistency, positive reinforcement, and ongoing training to help him feel safe and confident when alone. Right, River? That's all you need sometimes. He's a very cute dog. Have a look at the picture of Little Bandit up on the Mix 98.5 Facebook page. Better yet, please share it. Let's find him a home. Let's find him one where he feels confident that every time Mommy and Daddy leave, they're going to come home. Bandit is this week's Rivers Rescue with the Ottawa Humane Society and Liston Animal Hospital.
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0: 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Traffic.
6: The 417 is backed up in both directions between about Parkdale and the 416. The 174 eastbound is also slow going through to Montreal Road. I am seeing an ongoing crash westbound at the Keechee Zibi McCann Parkway west of Island Park Drive. And just a heads up, that Corkstown Road does remain closed between Moody and about Carling until July 31st. Air North is flying direct from Toronto to Whitehorse or Yellowknife. Catch the midnight sun or marvel at the northern lights. No matter when you go, this bucket list trip is a true northern wonder. FlyAirNorth.com. And that's the latest traffic. I'm Dan Tashro.
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7: We have a heat warning and severe thunderstorm watch in effect. Overnight tonight, we have a low of 22 with a 40% chance of rain and the risk of a thunderstorm. Tomorrow, a high of 33 with a 40% chance of showers and the risk of a thunderstorm. Overnight, we have a low of 20 with cloudy skies. And Saturday, sunny with a high of 27. Overnight, we have a low of 15 with clear skies. And that's your Skywards weather. I'm Antonia Altabonte.
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There's always that one Mr. Jones in every neighborhood who's got a chainsaw who gets to be a hero today. It's Mix 98.5. Yes, storm cleanup continues after yesterday's biblical storms. And still power out in a lot of places. No air conditioning in this heat wave. Still could see more showers and thunder showers coming up later on this evening.

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1: So how we doing, everybody? Have you dried out yet? This is Mix 98.5. Want to give a huge shout out to the Canadian Tire in Bell's Corners. Did you hear what they did yesterday? Because, I mean, this was all happening in a holiday where you couldn't get a sump pump. You couldn't get a, in a shop vac or anything. So they had an emergency opening at that Canadian Tire. They sent notes out, posted on social media that they were going to be open. They wanted people to come in and know what they wanted, though. It's not a day to be, probably very short staffed, not a day to be lounging and thinking about what you want to buy. You go in there when you need something. What a great idea. And I hear they did it, too, during the ice storm years ago, too. So Canadian Tire, Bell's Corners, thank you for being such a good member of the community.

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0: 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Traffic.
2: 417 eastbound continues to be backed up from Carling to Parkdale. The 174 eastbound just dealing with some light volume at Montreal Road, and westbound Queensway is stop and go from Carling through to Moody. Westbound Keechee's Eva McCann Parkway, just west of Island Park Drive, there is an ongoing collision. Also eastbound Robertson at Moody, dealing with an ongoing crash there. As for your bridges on the way into Gatineau, nothing that'll slow you down. This summer, get outside and commute the fun way. 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And that's the latest traffic. I'm Dan Tashro.
0: 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Ottawa weather.
3: We have a heat warning and severe thunderstorm watch in effect. Overnight tonight, we have a low of 22 with a 40% chance of rain and the risk of a thunderstorm. Tomorrow, a high of 33 with a 40% chance of showers and the risk of a thunderstorm. Overnight, we have a low of 20 with cloudy skies. And Saturday, sunny with a high of 27. Overnight, we have a low of 15 with clear skies. And that's your Skywards weather. I'm Antonia Altabonte.
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0: She's going to be on the stage at Blues Fest this summer. Ella Langley's on Mix. Blues Fest, by the way, kicks off next Thursday. Wow, just over a week away. Talk about having great merch. Miley Cyrus has a new Barbie doll. Did you hear about this? Who knew it was that easy just to get your own Barbie doll? But Barbie has unveiled the Barbie signature Miley Cyrus doll.
1: All the details were so thoughtful and so important. Every little piece of this design was a dream, down to the shape of the shoe, the look, the leather jacket, the belt, the hair dimension, the sunglasses. Everything feels purposeful, especially the microphone detail. That was very important to me, that music stays the priority for me and for my purpose. And so having this microphone is so representative of not just the music, but using your voice.

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0: 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Traffic.
6: Eastbound 417 continues to be backed up between about the 416 and Parkdale. As for the 174 eastbound, no ongoing issues there. Westbound Queensway dealing with your usual stop-and-go volume as well. Expect some delays northbound on the Vanier Parkway just after MacArthur. We are dealing with an ongoing crash. Also still dealing with that ongoing crash westbound at the Keechee Zibin McCann Parkway just west of Island Park Drive. And it does look like the earlier crash that we had at Robertson and Moody has since been cleared. As for your bridges on the way into Gatineau, nothing out of the ordinary. 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And that's the latest traffic. I'm Dan Tashrow.
0: 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Ottawa weather.
7: We have a heat warning and severe thunderstorm watch in effect. Overnight tonight, we have a low of 22 with a 40% chance of rain and the risk of a thunderstorm. Tomorrow, a high of 33 with a 40% chance of showers and the risk of a thunderstorm. Overnight, we have a low of 20 with cloudy skies. And Saturday, sunny with a high of 27. Overnight, we have a low of 15 with clear skies. And that's your Skywards weather. I'm Antonia Altabonte.
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12: You used to call me on my... You used to. Yeah.

Were you trying to get the insurance company on the phone today? This is Mix 98.5. You weren't alone. A lot of damage in our city yesterday as a result of that storm. They're now saying that was the rainiest, second rainiest day of all time recorded in Ottawa, 118 millimeters at the airport. But I think you got more in downtown. Like there were parts of the city that were, I've never seen anything like that. Anyway, if you do have damage, they say call the insurance company. That's where you start. Best place to start. And take lots of pictures and like extemporaneous notes even. Like keep track of what happened and hopefully your deductible's not too bad and your rates won't be going up. But yeah, call the insurance company.

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0: 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Traffic.
2: 417 eastbound, just dealing with some congestion between about the 416 and Parkdale. The rest of your highways are smooth sailing. It does look like the earlier crash that we had northbound at the Vanier Parkway just after MacArthur has since been cleared. And if you're on the way into Gatineau, I'm not seeing any issues on any of your bridges. 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And that's the latest traffic. I'm Dan Tashro.
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3: We have a heat warning and severe thunderstorm watch in effect. Overnight tonight, we have a low of 22 with a 40% chance of rain and the risk of a thunderstorm. Tomorrow, a high of 33 with a 40% chance of showers and the risk of a thunderstorm. Overnight, we have a low of 20 with cloudy skies. And Saturday, sunny with a high

0: High of 27. Overnight, we have a low of 15 with clear skies. And that's your Skywards weather. I'm Antonia Altabonte.
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0: 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Traffic.
1: On the Queensway eastbound, just expect some construction-related volume through Parkdale. Westbound looks good. Highway 416 is trouble-free in both directions. And I'm not seeing any major issues on Highway 174. City streets are also clear. Misty City Music Festival, September 18th to 20th. Don't miss Brooks and Dunn, John Party, Jake Owen, and Morrill happening in Niagara Falls. 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With the latest traffic, I'm Antonia Altabonte.
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1: We have a heat warning and severe thunderstorm watch in effect. Overnight tonight, we have a low of 22 with a 40% chance of rain and the risk of a thunderstorm. Tomorrow, a high of 33 with a 40% chance of showers and the risk of a thunderstorm. Overnight, we have a low of 20 with cloudy skies. And Saturday, sunny with a high of 27. Overnight, we have a low of 15 with clear skies. And that's your Skywards weather. I'm Antonia Altabonte.
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